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14: All right, pet lovers, as promised, and this is good, we now know pets have legitimate health benefits, and we're going to prove it. According to public health professor Dr. Colleen Dell from the University of Saskatchewan, just 10 minutes with a pet will reduce pain so significantly it works on patients in emergency rooms. Pets also make patients and healthcare providers more optimistic about health outcomes. It turns out pets motivate us. They get us up. They give us routines to follow. And of course, there's the human-animal bond. Dr. Dell is hopeful pets will be used in more healthcare settings, including critical care. And she says whether a patient is in a hospital or at home, they feel more in control of their condition and less panicked or anxious about the severity of their pain in the presence of a pet. Amen.

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17: Just to prove that we study everything on this program, here's the latest intelligence on belly buttons. Whether you have an innie or an outie makes no difference, apparently, but where your navel is located in relation to the rest of your body could determine whether you'd be a faster runner or a speedier swimmer. This is according to researchers from Duke University. Here's the reason. The belly button is the body's center of gravity. So people who have longer legs have a belly button that's a little more than an inch higher than people with shorter legs. And having longer legs and higher center of gravity helps a runner move more smoothly, which can increase their speed by nearly 2%. That's a huge advantage in races where winners are often determined by hundredths of a second. And with swimming, having a longer torso and a lower belly button lowers the center of gravity that also boosts speed. One of the best examples of how a longer torso and lower center of gravity can increase speed in a swimming pool, Michael Phelps, whose super long torso helped him win 28 medals across four Olympics, including 23 golds. Yay, belly buttons.
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13: Here's an important question. Please answer honestly. Are you happy right now? Well, according to a recent World Happiness Report, most people are saying they're less happy now than they were 5 years ago. While we all have occasional struggles at work and in our personal lives, other research suggests we're probably happier than we realize. So here we go with some signs that you might be truly happy, whether you know it or not. First, you're in a healthy relationship right now, and not necessarily a romantic one either. Research in the Journal of Epidemiology and Community Health shows that having a strong social circle does more to protect our psychological well-being than almost any other factor. After all, the more laughs we have with friends and family or our partner, the less likely we are to become depressed later in life. And then you're probably happy if you regularly celebrate other people's successes. Life coach Ty Goodwin says, when you cheer for somebody else, when you express genuine joy for them, it gives you an opportunity to connect and form deeper social bonds, which instantly produces happiness for you. And we will all be happier if we always have goals. Anything from cleaning out the clutter in your closet to planning your next family vacation or just reading one book a month. Research shows that simply having goals makes us more satisfied with our lives. Psychologist Timothy Pitchell says it's because every time we achieve a goal, we get a boost of feel-good dopamine. And even if we're just making measured progress toward a goal, knowing that we have a sense of purpose when we roll out of bed and that we're pursuing it every day is proven to make us very happy.
14: IFYL. Intelligence for your life.

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3: Good morning. It is Wednesday, 12th day of August, and it's CK Mornings. What's going on? What are you up to? In for my drive to work, I was stargazing. I was trying to catch a little glimpse of some shooting stars with this meteor shower. I think it peaks right now, this morning. Although I kind of always get confused when they say a date of something that happens at night and overnight. They said Wednesday the 12th, the Perseid meteor shower peaks. Does that mean like the 11th going into the 12th, the 12th going into the 13th, which would be tonight? I don't know. Doesn't matter anyways. We're not seeing anything out there. She is foggy out there right now. We are under a fog advisory right now, so please give yourself some extra time this morning and please drive safe as well. And for now, the beautiful bright glow of the computer screen will have to do for me. Another chance for you to win Ed Sheeran tickets. That's coming up this morning. We got Dilemma of the Day coming up after 7:30. I've got That's What She Said coming up after 6:30. And in general, I feel like we got a good little batch of fun topics to chat about today. To start us off and lead us into the foggy night sky, it's Cameron Whipcomb now on 94.3 CKSY.

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1: Kind of a bummer of a way to start the day. We are under a fog advisory right now, so definitely give yourself some extra time. Drive safe. I was on the 401 a little this morning. It was pretty bad in some spots, pretty rough out there. So once the fog clears, that fog advisory, we'll see sunshine on and off today. A 40% chance of rain kind of throughout the day. We'll feel like 35 with the humidity today. Right now we're at 18 in CK. Man, they always, I'm going to sound like my dad here, but they always got to mess with a good thing. I'm not much of a soda drinker, but I do love a good lemon lime soda generally, like the Sprites, the 7-Ups. Maybe I'll hit a little Fresca now and then. Well, they're taking that from us, 7-Up at least, for the first time in over 15 years. 7-Up says it's changing its recipe. They say the new version will be hitting stores soon. It will no longer be a lemon-lime soda. Instead, it's going to be a lime-lemon soda. So they're tweaking the formula to be more lime-forward. And they're doing this for everything. The zero-sugar 7-Up, the cherry 7-Up, you name it. All that. Lemon has had its time. They say it's time for lime to shine a little bit. The company says by giving lime the spotlight, we're delivering a more refreshing taste experience, okay? They say 3/4 of Gen Alpha and Gen Z Sprite or 7-Up drinkers gravitate towards citrus-forward flavors. Most of them prefer bold, intense experiences. So they say they wanted to punch it up a little bit. I guess us older folks and our taste have also had its time. They're trying to appeal to Gen Z's now. We're chopped liver. You will going to know if you're trying one of the new 7-Ups because the branding is going to look different. It's going to say lime lemon on the packaging instead of lemon lime. For what it's worth, one social media influencer, she got an early kind of taste test, the new and old recipes. She did them side by side and she said it's a very subtle change. And she says if you weren't trying them back to back, you might not even notice. So all this hubbub for not much. She said there's a little more of a lime zest kind of smell, maybe a little lime zest flavor, slightly less sweet, but it's barely noticeable altogether. So there you go. Bottoms up. Enjoy your next glass of lemon lime 7-Up because it'll be your last for a long time. Five

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1: For August 12th, the first thing you need to know, it's Wednesday, which means the Chatham Concert Band is back on stage tonight. The show is free starting at 7 o'clock to come see Park. And as always, we'll chat with conductor Vaughn Pugh just before 7 o'clock this morning. See what they have planned for tonight. Second thing you need to know, another thing to look forward to in the sky today if the fog gets out of the way. In addition to the planet parade, the Perseid meteor shower peaking today, there is also going to be a partial solar eclipse. So it's going to be a total solar eclipse in Europe. It's not going to be total, though, here in North America. Only the partial solar eclipse will be visible in Canada. We will see about 8% coverage here in CK with the partial solar eclipse going to start around 1:02 this afternoon, reaching its very minor maximum coverage at 1:37. It's going to last a total of 1 hour and 10 minutes. And do not forget to wear eclipse glasses if you plan on staring at the sun. Third thing you need to know, chance to get out this weekend and support some young entrepreneurs. The Summer Youth Entrepreneurship Market is happening in Blenheim on Saturday at Talbot Trail Place from 9 till 2. It's a family-friendly event, shines a spotlight on young innovators, creators, business developers. So youth ages 6 to 17 will be there showcasing their homemade crafts, products, and small business services. Fourth thing you need to know, this is big. The Pods are headed north. The popular Netflix reality dating show Love is Blind is coming to Canada for the first time. Global phenomenon. It has singles try to match and find in love without seeing each other face to face. They talk between walls or whatever. Netflix has launched 11 international spin-offs of Love is Blind. Now Canadian singles are invited to apply for the chance to enter the Pods, which will officially open sometime in 2027. We're going to get into this a little bit later in the show, but for now, the link to apply and get more details is up on our website. And fifth thing you need to know, that's not the only thing headed to Canada. So is Joey Chestnut. The famous competitive eating champion will make an appearance at a Toronto food festival next month to defend his poutine eating record. He's, of course, most famous for his domination at hot dog eating competitions, but Joey's going to compete again in the Smokes Poutinerie World Poutine Eating Championship in mid-September. He currently holds 55 world titles, including the current first place world poutine eating competition title from last year's event, where Chestnut put away 26.5 pounds of poutine in just 10 minutes.
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0: Chad and Kent's number one way to wake up. 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
1: It is Wednesday, the 12th day of August, and today is National Vinyl Record Day. Vinyl records first commercialized in 1930. I'm still so confused how they work, and it's crazy their resurgence we've been seeing this year. Vinyl records continue a historic boom, generating over $1 billion in revenue. It's also National Middle Child Day today. Common characteristics of middle children include being adaptable, peacemakers, independent, loyal friends, though they can struggle with feeling overlooked. Nothing but love to my middle children out there. I see you. And don't worry, you're still not as weird as us only children, I promise. This day, 175 years ago, 1851, Isaac Singer patented the sewing machine. 161 years ago, Dr. Joseph Lister became the first doctor to use disinfectant during surgery. So then the surgical antiseptic Listerine was named after him in his honor. I don't even want to think about surgery before Lister came along. 60 years ago, the Beatles started their last North American tour together. It was before that show at the Chicago Amphitheater. John Lennon had to apologize for saying the Beatles were more popular than Jesus. Got himself in some trouble with that one. Birthdays today. Speaking of overlooked siblings, we have Casey Affleck. He is 51 today. He is Ben's little brother. My fake tan icon, George Hamilton, 87 today. And this guy right here. Hey, Sir Mix-a-Lot is 63 today. Ahead of his time, really, when you really listen to this song. That's what's going on, 12th day of August. I've got your first look at news for the day coming up in a minute.
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3: It's Alana, and this is what you need to know from cknewstoday.ca. York One is proposing changes to its controversial landfill and waste facility in Dresden. The company's updated plan would cut the waste transfer facility's daily capacity by more than 40%. York One also proposing stormwater treatment, designated truck routes, on-site vehicle staging, and shorter operating hours. The landfill would continue to accept up to 365,000 tons every year and could reach capacity by 2035. Those changes still need provincial approval, and CK Council says it remains strongly against the project. Council is also looking at new ways to stop vandalism across the municipality. Anthony Sakachi asked staff to identify areas where additional cameras could be installed, including Erio and Mitchell's Bay. That report will also look at costs, funding, and privacy concerns. And a retired journalist is looking to enter the world of politics through Chatham-Kent's municipal election. Karen Robinette is running to be one of two representatives for Ward 7, which covers Northeast Chatham. Jays beat the Red Sox 5-3, Tigers beat Cleveland 6-4, and the Chatham-Kent Barnstormers rally to beat Hamilton 10-9. We're under a fog advisory right now, otherwise sunshine on and off today. A 40% chance of rain throughout the day. It'll feel like 35 today with the humidity. Tonight, slight chance of showers, low 18. And then tomorrow, partly sunny with a high of 27. For more on these and other stories, you can head to cknewstoday.ca.
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0: funny, relatable, and good-looking, if you're into that. 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
1: When it comes to love and romance, I always say there's a lid for every pot. This is a cute little love story. A couple from Ohio is getting attention for their vows after they got married at a McDonald's. Isn't that cute? Jamie and George are their names. They got married last week inside a McDonald's where they both work. These two are soulmates, I swear. They met at Cedar Point. Then a couple years later, they started working together at McDonald's and they fell in love. So I guess their boss kind of jokingly said, you should get married at the restaurant. And instead of laughing it off, they actually did it. That's the worst, when you kind of say a joke and then you just kind of say something off the cuff and they take it literally. But they say they chose the restaurant because their coworkers have become like family to them. They wanted the people around for the big wedding. So these are the newlyweds kind of talking about it.
2: I actually moved to Akron shortly after that and applied here as well. And ended up working right alongside George. We opened together 5 days a week as of right now. I'm actually now training to be a manager here, so my schedule is changing a little bit, but he is a regular opener at this store.
1: That's the bride, Jamie. I feel like George got some strays there saying, I'm going to be manager. He's still just a regular employee, though. I think Jamie's a little pistol. I like it. You got to keep him humble, Jamie. And when I say they got married inside McDonald's, like, this ceremony happened right in the main service area, decorated with McDonald's red and yellow balloons. Jamie walked in front of the staff area in a wedding dress, the whole shebang. George wore a black shirt, a red tie. The flower girl, the ring bearer, wore red. One of their coworkers made the wedding cake. Can you imagine just going to stop and get your double-double or whatever and you walk into a wedding? The McDonald's stayed open during the wedding. The drive-thru kept operating. The ceremony was happening inside. As you can imagine, they're getting roasted a little bit online. Some people don't get it, though. I love this. I love, like, unconventional weddings and people who do their own thing and aren't afraid to do it. So good for them. Now George and Jamie are off into their honeymoon phase. The couple is now honeymooning at the place where the story began, Cedar Point. A lid for every pot, I tell you.
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1: CKSY weather, we're under a fog advisory right now, so drive safe out there, maybe give yourself some extra time. Once that lifts, we'll see sunshine on and off with a 40% chance of rain today. We'll feel like 35 with the humidity. Tonight, a slight chance of rain with a low of 18, and tomorrow it'll be partly sunny with a high of 27. It's Alex Warren now with Fever Dream, and it's on 94.3 CKSY.

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1: I love a lighthearted conspiracy theory, and this is feeding my appetite right now, you guys. People online are convinced that Usher has been using a body double for his performances. Dun, dun, dun. So this all started when fans at Usher's August 7th concert in New Jersey started claiming that the man performing on stage was not actually Usher. So a bunch of videos of his performance started to circulate online, go viral, with fans claiming that he looked different than usual, especially because he was wearing a hat and sunglasses, so it made it kind of harder to see his face. Then it kind of took off. The theory escalated that he looks different. It started with just he looks kind of different on stage, to Usher hired a lookalike, to he's got a full-on clone. That's a clone of Usher. That's not Usher up there. That's not Usher. Some people were apparently so convinced they were demanding their money back, with one viral post saying, "That's not Usher. I want a refund." And the internet even gave the alleged fake Usher a nickname, Unsure. This isn't the first time, I guess, fans have accused Usher of using a body double. Similar speculation popped up during his 2024 tour. Even back then, 2024, people were saying it wasn't him. It was a lookalike, a double, whatever, performing up on stage. I don't know what's going on. I'm unsure. So this was getting so much attention. Usher himself allegedly responded to Instagram, pretty much laughing it off. He made a post that said, "Clone? They can't clone this. AI ain't that advanced. Tell him, Usher." Now, you guys know, for you, I go behind the headlines. I did a deep dive last night. I was on a Reddit thread about this story, and someone commented, which is crazy. So they said, this was a comment on this story, "This is bizarrely hilarious to me because I have a firsthand Usher experience that is strangely relevant. I was once at a show where Usher performed. I had a great view of the floor. It was a rodeo event. Usher supposedly came out driving a fast dirt bike, then jumped off and started singing. But we could see through the literal smoke screen they used and saw he swapped places with his body double at the beginning of the song. The thing was that he seemed to use the body double at least one other time during the performance from our vantage point. It was strange, and I remember thinking maybe he just had someone ready in case he needed a break or gets tired or whatnot. I never thought this information would be relevant, but here we are." Here we are indeed. The plot thickens. I don't know what's going on. Rumors of Usher using a body double, though. I am real. I am me. It's Alana. You can't clone this. Believe me, I've tried. And I've got That's What She Said coming up after 6:30.
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1: It's Alana, and this is what you need to know from cknewstoday.ca. Changes are being proposed for York One's planned waste operations in Dresden. York One wants to reduce the proposed waste transfer facility's daily capacity to 4,000 tons while adding measures for stormwater, dust, noise, and traffic control. The landfill's capacity would remain at 1,000 tons per day, with the company estimating it could be full by 2035. The applications are now before the Ministry of Environment. Chatham-Kent Council remains opposed to the project and is continuing its legal challenge. Chatham-Kent is exploring stronger security measures in response to ongoing vandalism. Council approved a report on potential new camera locations, with Erie and Mitchell's Bay among the areas being considered. That report will look at costs, funding, and privacy concerns. Council also backed a report on security upgrades for the Walking Bridge in Wallaceburg. And retired journalist Karen Robinette has announced she's running for CK Council. She is one of the 13 people running for the two seats in Ward 7, which covers Northeast Chatham. The deadline for candidates to declare is coming up fast. It's on August 21st, and the election is on October 26th. Jays are just 2.5 games back of the final AL wildcard spot after getting a 5-3 win over the Red Sox. Tigers beat Cleveland 6-4 and are just 1.5 games back of the Guardians in the AL Central. And the Chatham-Kent Barnstormers rally to beat Hamilton 10-9. Foggy patches to start the day, otherwise it'll be sunshine on and off today. A 40% chance of rain throughout the day will feel like 35 with the humidity. Tonight, slight chance of showers, low 18. And then tomorrow, partly sunny with a high of 27. For more on these and other stories, visit cknewstoday.ca.
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0: got it covered. Here's That's What She Said.
1: Buddy, it is one thing after another with these routines. Women online are now sharing their armpit routines. For most people, underarms kind of start and end with deodorant, soap, that's about it. But on the beauty side of TikTok, that's just the beginning, baby. So on TikTok, armpit routines are kind of shedding some light on one of the least glamorous parts of our body, giving them the full skincare treatment. So instead of just deodorant, like, these women are treating their underarms with everything. They got chemical exfoliants, serums, lotions, overnight masks. Masks for your armpits, even. It sounds ridiculous, maybe it is, but there is kind of like an idea behind it. It's to help prevent ingrown hairs, fade any hyperpigmentation, leave skin looking smoother and brighter overall. Because sometimes those pits, if you ever wear a tank top, I think I'll be looking good. I catch a glimpse of the pits and it brings me down wrinkly and stubbly for no reason, I swear. The before and afters of these women who spend a lot of time on their armpits are very satisfying to watch, though. I'll give them that. A lot of people, though, are not happy about kind of having to add another step into our beauty routine. So dermatologists are weighing in on if your underarms need this kind of attention. They say basically no, it's all cosmetic. It's not going to make like a dire difference medically or anything like that. If you are dealing with a specific concern, it's better to kind of do nothing and skip the trial and error approach altogether and just see a dermatologist in the first place. My extent of armpit routine, well, you know, I love a fun scented antiperspirant. I got my berry sangria deodorant. I got a nice vanilla souffle scent I picked up a couple weeks ago, and I put it on at night. I heard a couple months ago, I saw something about you're supposed to put deodorant on at night. That's when it works better. Starts and ends there, though. Maybe I'll look into it. Our wrinkly, stubbly pits, though, are just fine for now, ladies.
0: Got some girl chat that we need to cover on That's What She Said? 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
1: CKS.

DIY weather. We're dealing with some fog out there right now. Something to keep an eye out for and drive careful. Otherwise, mainly cloudy today. Maybe a little sun in there. A 40% chance of rain throughout the day. We've got it all today. It'll feel like 35 with the humidity today. Tonight, there's a slight chance of showers. And tomorrow, partly sunny with a high of 27. It's somber up now with Homewrecker on 94.3 CKSY.

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1: Chatham Concert Band conductor Vaughn Pugh on the line with me now ahead of another show night, 7 o'clock tonight, Tecumseh Park. And Vaughn, we got some good feedback on last week's kids concert. So what's the vibe? What's the theme going on tonight with you guys?
2: Hey, Alana, tonight we're doing a theme that is the Big Band Night, and it's a really popular theme every year. People love this one. I love this one. I just love the big band sound. So the concert band's going to play music from, with some emphasis on a couple of big band leaders and their bands. Benny Goodman, of course, on clarinet with his big band, and also Glenn Miller Orchestra. So those two bands, but also Woody Herman, Count Basie, really, really good stuff. Tommy Dorsey and Count Basie. So some really great, great music tonight. And within the concert, we're going to have a mini set played by the Primitive Roots Jazz Band, which is an authentic 17-piece big band. So you get the true sound of a big band that way. So it's going to be a really fun night in the park.
1: And big band sounds like something like, even if you don't know much about, you don't think you necessarily like big band music, like seeing it in person, I feel like it'll give you like goosebumps almost.
2: Yeah, it's really cool. And the thing about the Primitive Roots Band is we're going to do some stuff that uses the big band format, but to play other styles of music, if you will. So things like Give Me Some Love and Play That Funky Music and Watermelon Man, Herbie Hancock, stuff like that. So you get the more modern take, jazz take with the big band as well. So it's not just the golden oldies, but it's all in the big band format, big band sound.
1: Awesome. So hard to believe. You only got, I believe, 4 shows left, and you've had a very, very good run this season. I don't think it's going to happen, Vaughn. There's a very slight chance of showers, though. So when do you make that call? How will people know? How can they find out if the show gets postponed, canceled, anything like that?
2: Yeah, I'm confident we're going to beat the rain tonight if any rain's going to come up later. But we typically don't make the call until very, very close to concert time. So if they want to check, they can check our Facebook page to see if there's anything on there about cancel. But we do our best. Like, it takes a lot to stop us from playing. So,
1: and in the 99 years you've been doing it.
2: Yeah, so 99 years in the park, in that same park, Tecumseh Park, downtown Chatham. So it's an amazing tradition. Every Wednesday, 7 p.m., bring a lawn chair and bring a friend.
1: Yep, the Chatham Concert Band back. Free show to Tecumseh Park, like Vaughn said, 7 o'clock tonight. Get your big band on. Thank you so much, Vaughn, and have fun tonight.
2: Thanks. Take care, Alana.
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1: It's Alana, and this is what you need to know from cknewstoday.ca. York One is proposing changes to its controversial landfill and waste facility in Dresden. The company's updated plan would cut the waste transfer facility's daily capacity by more than 40%. York One also proposing stormwater treatment, designated truck routes, on-site vehicle staging, and shorter operating hours. The landfill would continue to accept up to 365,000 tons every year and could reach capacity by 2035. Those changes still need provincial approval, and CK Council says it remains strongly against the project. Council is also looking at new ways to stop vandalism across the municipality. Anthony Sakachi asked staff to identify areas where additional cameras could be installed, including Irio and Mitchell's Bay. That report will also look at costs, funding, and privacy concerns. And a retired journalist is looking to enter the world of politics through Chatham Kent's municipal election. Karen Robinette is running to be one of two representatives for Ward 7, which covers Northeast Chatham. Jays beat the Red Sox 5-3, Tigers beat Cleveland 6-4, and the Chatham Kent Barnstormers rally to beat Hamilton 10-9. We're under a fog advisory right now, otherwise sunshine on and off today. A 40% chance of rain throughout the day. It'll feel like 35 today with the humidity. Tonight, slight chance of showers, low 18. And then tomorrow, partly sunny with a high of 27. For more on these and other stories, you can head to cknewstoday.ca.
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1: All right, this is big. The pods are headed north. The popular Netflix reality dating show Love is Blind is coming to Canada. They announced this late yesterday. So if you've never seen it, it's huge phenomenon. It has singles try to find a match and fall in love without seeing each other face to face. Then they decide whether to get engaged before meeting face to face. Very, very popular, like I said. Netflix has 11 international spinoffs of Love is Blind so far. So now Canadian singles are invited to apply for the chance to enter the pods. They put them in pods in this house. So it's going to officially open sometime next year, 2027. And the premise is all going to be the same. You can imagine, like I said, they just announced it late yesterday and people are already loving it. They're tagging their single friends in all the posts. The casting process for the franchise is obviously notoriously very competitive. They got thousands of applications, roughly 30 people ultimately making it into the house in a typical season. I need someone from Chatham Kent to do this, please. Some of the qualifications, I was looking last night, I took this officially from the casting post rulebook handbook or whatever. So you have to be willing to live at the set, which is probably going to be in Toronto for about 14 days with approximately 10 to 40 strangers. You're going to have no privacy, it says. If you are chosen to participate, it's your responsibility to make arrangements with your employer, your family, da-da-da-da. The set is going to be extensively outfitted with video and audio recording 24/7. They're going to be watching you pretty much. You got to be okay with that. They're going to give you a stipend will be provided for each participant. And you got to be 19 years or older. And you have to be a Canadian citizen. And it says you must be in excellent physical and mental health. So they do checks on that too. You excited for this? I've never seen Love is Blind, I will admit. I know Chris talks about it often. He tells me to watch it all the time. I can't even lie to you. I think I'd be pretty good on it. Like, I think these men wouldn't stand a chance. I'm basically on it right now. I'm talking to you when you can't see me. I love you. Say it back. April texted in earlier when we were talking about this. She says, don't you think it would be funny and weird if you recognize someone on Love is Blind Canada when this gets going? These are the things I kind of think of. Like maybe it was someone you met on Plenty of Fish back in the day. That's the thing, I guess, with it coming to Canada. That's what I'm saying. I need someone from Chatham Kent to do this. Please, if you want to apply or you know someone who'd be great on Love is Blind Canada, I got that link for you up on our website under the 5 Things You Need to Know for the Day section.
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1: CKSY weather. Got a fog advisory on right now. Other than that, sunshine on and off today. There is a slight chance of rain throughout the day, too. It'll feel like 35 with the humidity. Tonight, slight chance of rain again, low of 18. And then tomorrow, we'll see some sunshine on and off, a high of 27 tomorrow. Feeling like 29 out there now in CK with that fog. And it's the Biebs now on 94.3 CKSY.

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1: The fog kind of cramping our sky-watching style today. We've been talking how this is a big week for sky stuff. Got a meteor shower peaking the next few days, a planetary alignment. Didn't matter this morning. Couldn't see a darn thing, like I said, with the fog. Another thing to look forward to for sky watchers today, if the fog gets out of the way, there is going to be a partial solar eclipse. A total solar eclipse is only going to be visible in Europe, so not here in North America. Only the partial solar eclipse will be visible. We'll see about 8% coverage here in CK with the solar eclipse. It's going to start 1:02 this afternoon, reach its very minor maximum coverage at 1:37. So this isn't like a couple years ago in the spring when it was totality, nothing close like that, but still kind of cool. It's going to last a total of 1 hour and 10 minutes. Please do not forget to wear your eclipse glasses if you plan on staring at the sun. If we can even see anything, 1 o'clock this afternoon, we'll see. Hopefully the fog gets out of the way. Coming up after 7:30, we're going to do our dilemma of the day. Get your thoughts on what you would do in a kind of random situation. And I got some Ed Sheeran tickets on the line with that too.
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1: It's Alana, and this is what you need to know from cknewstoday.ca. Changes are being proposed for York One's planned waste operations in Dresden. York One wants to reduce the proposed waste transfer facility's daily capacity to 4,000 tons while adding measures for stormwater, dust, noise, and traffic control. The landfill's capacity would remain at 1,000 tons per day, with the company estimating it could be full by 2035. The applications are now before the Ministry of Environment. Chatham-Kent Council remains opposed to the project and is continuing its legal challenge. Chatham Kent is exploring stronger security measures in response to ongoing vandalism. Council approved a report on potential new camera locations, with Erie and Mitchell's Bay among the areas being considered. That report will look at costs, funding, and privacy concerns. Council also backed a report on security upgrades for the Walking Bridge in Wallaceburg. And retired journalist Karen Robinette has announced she's running for CK Council. She is one of the 13 people running for the two seats in Ward 7, which covers Northeast Chatham. The deadline for candidates to declare is coming up fast. It's on August 21st, and the election is on October 26th. Jays are just 2.5 games back of the final AL wildcard spot after getting a 5-3 win over the Red Sox. Tigers beat Cleveland 6-4 and are just 1.5 games back of the Guardians in the AL Central. And the Chatham-Kent Barnstormers rally to beat Hamilton 10-9. Foggy patches to start the day, otherwise it'll be sunshine on and off today. A 40% chance of rain throughout the day will feel like 35 with the humidity. Tonight, slight chance of showers, low 18. And then tomorrow, partly sunny with a high of 27. For more on these and other stories, visit cknewstoday.ca.
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3: Wednesdays, we do our dilemma of the day. Usually it's Chris's dilemma of the day, but I'm hijacking it. Any dilemma is yours if you try hard enough. So it's just random situations, a random dilemma, ask you to weigh in what you would do if you were in this dilemma. Text the Pizza Tonight studio line at 519-354-8684. So you accidentally agree to two weddings on the exact same day. Both brides think you're definitely coming. How are you going to handle it? You double booked yourself for some weddings. 519-354-8684. I guess I just got to choose which bride I like more, honestly. I don't know. You really start assessing if either of them have wronged you in the past. Kind of judge the hierarchy. The tough part, though, is breaking the news to the one you're not going to. Especially if you're like me and you're not good with confrontation. I would honestly prefer to just ignore it and not say anything and kind of ghost it. But then, because they probably won't notice you're there anyways. But I know you can't do that. That's very rude. But then you can't lie, because what if they're probably, you're going to post some pictures. You're going to a wedding, you're looking all cute, you're going to post pictures. They're going to see pictures of you at another wedding. So you can't lie, you got to be honest. And be like, I double booked and I'm going to so-and-so's wedding instead. That's going to break their heart though. That's tough. You accidentally agreed to two weddings on the same day. Both brides think you're definitely coming. How are you handling it? Our dilemma of the day. Let me know how you're getting out of this one. 519-354-8684. Send me a text. And it's going to be a dilemma for me because I have to choose a texter. One texter to give away tickets to go see Ed Sheeran in Detroit later this month. Got a few minutes for me to do that. Go over your answers just before 8 o'clock.
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2: CKSY weather, some foggy patches out there right now, so drive carefully. Otherwise, mainly cloudy today. Maybe some sun in there. A 40% chance of rain throughout the day, too. We've got it all today. It'll feel like 35 with the humidity. Tonight, there's a slight chance of showers, and tomorrow, partly sunny with a high of 27. It feels like 29 out there already in Chatham-Kent. She just became the youngest person inducted into the Nashville Songwriters Hall of Fame. 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
1: I have a number of questions.
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3: Time of the week, we do our dilemma of the day. Just random situations, a random dilemma, and ask you to weigh in on what you would do if you were in this situation. Asking for your text on this one. You accidentally agree to two weddings on the same day. Both brides think you're definitely coming. How do you handle it? You double booked yourself for weddings. I hate confrontation, so this might just stop my heart altogether. Candace says, choose which person you're closer with. Be honest, send your regrets, still send a gift though. Denise just says, don't go to either of them. Y'all are so creative. Because Dana says, I would inform the bride that I'm going to the ceremony, then the other bride that I'm going to the reception. See, I never even thought of kind of splitting it up like that. Always choose the better reception venue to attend. Tammy pretty much said same thing, or choose the one where you're going to know the most people. Heather also said, choose the one you're going to know the most people. And I was saying the hardest part would be breaking the news to the bride, like you're not going, whatever one you're not going to, having to tell that bride, which Heather says honesty would be the best policy. Glenn, not quite as honest, but still a great answer. He says, I would show up at one wedding fake sick, like a stomach ache, a migraine, and then scoot on out to the other wedding. Carrie weighs in, and she says, so this actually happened to Carrie. She said, it happened to me. Thankfully, one wedding reception was at the Retro Suites, the other at the Armories. My friends and I split up into groups. Tag teamed it. It took turns at each reception. It was a fun night. Then we met with both bride and grooms for a large group photo. I double booked yourself at a guest to be guest at two different weddings. Stacy says go to the one you RSVP'd to first. That's a good point. And then you can kind of just tell the other one, sorry, I already said yes to this one first. That's a tough one. Like I said, I hate to be in this situation. We got lots of texts that rolled in. Thank you to each and every one of you for sending those texts in. One of those texters getting those Ed Sheeran tickets to his show in Detroit coming up later this month, and they're going to go to Jen today. I've got more chances, don't you worry, more chances for you to win those tickets coming up tomorrow and Friday. Dilemma of the day, we do it every single Wednesday. Coming up, more chances to win. This time a pizza from Paisano's. I got the water cooler question of the day. That's just after 8 o'clock.
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3: It's Alana, and this is what you need to know from cknewstoday.ca. York One is proposing changes to its controversial landfill and waste facility in Dresden. The company's updated plan would cut the waste transfer facility's daily capacity by more than 40%. York One also proposing stormwater treatment, designated truck routes, on-site vehicle staging, and shorter operating hours. The landfill would continue to accept up to 365,000 tons every year and could reach capacity by 2035. Those changes still need provincial approval, and CK Council says it remains strongly against the project. Council is also looking at new ways to stop vandalism across the municipality. Anthony Sakachi asked staff to identify areas where additional cameras could be installed, including Erie and Mitchell's Bay. That report will also look at costs, funding, and privacy concerns. And a retired journalist is looking to enter the world of politics through Chatham-Kent's municipal election. Karen Robinette is running to be one of two representatives for Ward 7, which covers Northeast Chatham. Jays beat the Red Sox 5-3, Tigers beat Cleveland 6-4, and the Chatham-Kent Barnstormers rally to beat Hamilton 10-9. We're under a fog advisory right now, otherwise sunshine on and off today. A 40% chance of rain throughout the day. It'll feel like 35 today with the humidity. Tonight, slight chance of showers, low 18. And then tomorrow, partly sunny with a high of 27. For more on these and other stories, you can head to cknewstoday.ca.
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0: Time for the big brains to go to work. It's the water cooler question of the day.
2: And it's brought to you by Paisanos. I'm making it a little harder today. I'm going to try because the last week you guys have gotten it pretty much on the first try. Average time for people to do this is 3:23 p.m. Average time for people to do this is 3:23 p.m. What do you think that is we're doing at 3:23 p.m.? 519-354-8684. I will get you a pizza from Paisanos if you get it right. Paisanos voted Chatham Kent's best pizza and wings. They're at Grand Ave West, the 7-Eleven Plaza. 3:23, the average time people do this. You are up first. Let's hear your guess.
3: Plan for dinner.
2: No, good try, but keep trying for me this morning. Good morning. What do you think it is?
4: Is it planning supper?
2: No, nothing to do with planning supper. I can tell you guys that much. Average time for people to do this is 3:23 p.m. Good morning. Give me your guess.
5: Checking in on family.
2: All right. It wasn't the first guess right off the bat, but still pretty good. Who is this?
5: Connie.
2: Connie, what are you up to this morning?
5: Just working.
2: Working? Can you say where you work, Connie?
5: Yeah, I work at TK Ride.
2: Oh, okay. Yes. I was going to say you're at work pretty early, but I guess that makes sense. What's your schedule look like? Do you have anyone to check in the afternoon?
5: Oh, yeah. I have 3 kids.
2: Oh, do you? So do you find like around the afternoon, especially probably, I don't know, when they're off school, you're checking in on them more? Or?
5: Oh, yeah. Absolutely.
2: Awesome. Well, you stay on the line for me. Drive safe out there. Is it foggy out there still?
5: Patches.
2: All right. Drive safe, Connie. Stay on the line for me so I can get you that pizza, all right?
5: Great. Thank you.
2: Connie, the winner today, water cooler question. 3:23 p.m. is the average time for you to check in on family and friends, and it's all thanks to Paisanos.
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5: CKSY weather, still some foggy patches out there we're dealing with. Otherwise, mainly cloudy today. Slight chance we'll see some rain throughout the day. It'll feel like 35 with the humidity factored in. Tonight, there's a slight chance of showers. And then tomorrow, partly sunny with a high of 27. It feels like 30 out there right now in CK with Olivia Dean on 94.3 CKSY.

0: funny, relatable, and good-looking, if you're into that. 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
1: Just gave away a pizza from Paisano's to Connie with the water cooler question of the day. Don't let Joey Chestnut know. He might be on his way here to see how much he can eat. The famous food-eating champion, I guess we call him, is headed our way. Joey Chestnut coming to Canada. He's, of course, famous. We talk about him every single year. The hot dog eating competition in the States on the 4th of July. Every year, he smashes everyone else. He eats a gajillion hot dogs in just a matter of minutes. It's crazy. The guy's a machine. I didn't know. He does not stop at just hot dogs, though. Joey is coming to Toronto next month to a food festival to defend his poutine eating world record. Chestnut will compete again in the Smokes Poutinery World Poutine Eating Championship, which is the world's biggest poutine eating contest. So this guy, Joey, he holds 55 world titles, including the current first place world poutine eating competition title. He won it last year after eating 26 pounds of poutine in 10 minutes. Oh, so the eating champ is going to make an appearance at the Toronto Food Festival next month to defend his poutine eating title. He's most famous, like I said, for the hot dog competitions, but he's going to stop at the Smokes Poutinery World Poutine Eating Championship. He holds, so many titles for food. 26 pounds of poutine in 10 minutes. That's what, about 2.5 pounds of poutine a minute? Ugh. What do you think would be worse, to have to stuff down your gullet, poutine or hot dogs? Poutine is so heavy. Like, I feel like a normal poutine is probably, like, what, a pound? You get to the end of that thing, you do that thing where you're like, whew, you sigh out heavily and you place the fork down. He's eating 26 of those. I need to see an x-ray of this guy's stomach because there's no way. If you think you can beat Joey Chestnut's record of 26 pounds of poutine in 10 minutes, I beg you not to, but Smokes Poutinery World Poutine Eating Championship happening next month in Toronto.
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1: It's Alana, and this is what you need to know from cknewstoday.ca. Changes are being proposed for York One's planned waste operations in Dresden. York One wants to reduce the proposed waste transfer facility's daily capacity to 4,000 tons while adding measures for stormwater, dust, noise, and traffic control. The landfill's capacity would remain at 1,000 tons per day, with the company estimating it could be full by 2035. The applications are now before the Ministry of Environment. Chatham-Kent Council remains opposed to the project and is continuing its legal challenge. Chatham-Kent is exploring stronger security measures in response to ongoing vandalism. Council approved a report on potential new camera locations, with Erie and Mitchell's Bay among the areas being considered. That report will look at costs, funding, and privacy concerns. Council also backed a report on security upgrades for the Walking Bridge in Wallaceburg. And retired journalist Karen Robinette has announced she's running for CK Council. She's one of the 13 people running for the two seats in Ward 7, which covers Northeast Chatham. The deadline for candidates to declare is coming up fast. It's on August 21st, and the election is on October 26th. Jays are just 2.5 games back of the final AL wildcard spot after getting a 5-3 win over the Red Sox. Tigers beat Cleveland 6-4 and are just 1.5 games back of the Guardians in the AL Central. And the Chatham-Kent Barnstormers rally to beat Hamilton 10-9. Foggy patches to start the day. Otherwise, it'll be sunshine on and off today. A 40% chance of rain throughout the day will feel like 35 with the humidity. Tonight, slight chance of showers, low 18. And then tomorrow, partly sunny with a high of 27. For more on these and other stories, visit cknewstoday.ca.
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1: If anyone has any remedies, please, please help me. I'm screaming internally right now, more so than usual. I told you, I think, how I went to the beach on the weekend. I went at night. I went to Rondo for star watching. It was beautiful, but dumb idea. And that's what I get for leaving the house. You guys, the mosquito bites I have right now, particularly on my legs and feet, unreal. I've been itching nonstop. I'm like, this has got to be poison ivy or something. There's no way those little tiny blood-sucking creatures, how can they cause so much damage? Like, I don't understand. And depending on your lifestyle, you might get bites all the time. I feel like I haven't been bitten in a long time. I could feel them biting when it was happening. I'm like, yeah, no big deal, whatever. Oh, buddy, they got me wearing socks to bed, which, believe me, is unheard of for me. It's not a good look. I don't like it, but the itches felt better with the socks on. I've got nothing on my house that helps with it. I was Googling. I rubbed an alcohol pad on them yesterday. That's all I have in my medicine cabinet, but I was losing it. I know they say you're supposed to put an X in the bite, like use your nail to put an X on the bite. An X is not enough. I'm looking at amputation at this point. And I don't know if this is too niche, but have you ever had a medical thing? I know it's a reach calling this a medical thing, but like any kind of medical thing, or you or your spouse, and you take a picture of it so you can show them or then monitor it. I did that yesterday. So now I know I'm going to scroll back in a few weeks and I'm going to be like, what's with all the weird foot pics? What was I taking pictures of? I just feel like I need to explain myself what's going on, because it's never a good look to be itching. You know what I'm saying? People start talking. I want to get ahead of the rumors.
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It'll be mainly cloudy today. Slight chance we'll see some showers throughout the day. It'll feel like 35 with the humidity when all is said and done. Tonight, there's a slight chance of rain again. And then tomorrow, partly sunny with a high of 27. It feels like 30 right now in CK. Bruno Mars now on 94.3 CKSY.

getting a few texts in about my mosquito bites that are driving me crazy right now. Apparently, they might actually be sand fleas. Lovely. Never heard of these things. Just thought you might want that important update. Thank you for the advice, you guys. 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
1: Debbie Brush joins me now to tell us about the Youth Entrepreneurship Market happening in Blenheim this week. And this sounds really cool. A cool opportunity for the youth taking part in it. Cool opportunity for us to check out as well. So give us the rundown what this market is all about, Debbie.
2: Well, we have children ages 6 to 17 that are pretty well doing like an art the park and a market all rolled into one. And it is amazing what these children and youth do for their vending space area. I started it last year as an opportunity for these children to expand on an interest or fundraising that they had or a hobby. And some have turned it into a business. So it is just wonderful to see the efforts that these children and youth are doing and will be doing at the park on Saturday.
1: That's amazing. Good on you for coming up with this kind of idea too, Debbie. And I know you said there's a whole bunch of kind of stuff, but give us like a kind of the rundown of what kind of vendors and what kind of things
2: Sure.
1: these kids are coming up with.
2: So this is a mixture of the 48 youth and children that are involved, but they're doing jewelry, soap, candles. I have canvas artists. There's ones that do clothing. The crocheting is unbelievable what these children can crochet. 3D art. There's one doing dog treats and another one doing dog collars, maple syrup, produce, beaded chimes, beaded pens. It's just such a wonderful event, and I really hope people will come out and support these children.
1: Do the kids get so excited to be there and part of it?
2: They do, and they're very proud of being a vendor, and that's partly why I did it, and also because it teaches them communication skills, and I say giving respect and eye contact goes a long ways. And I had many guests come up to me after and said, this was so impressive that the children and the youth did what they did today. And that is what I really was rewarded with, was knowing that the youth and children did an excellent job for people to recognize that they did put a great effort in. So I really hope I'll have more people come out on Saturday.
1: For sure. So get people out there. Give us the rundown where, when it's happening, the times, and where we can get more information, Debbie.
2: Sure. So it's from 9 till 2, and it's at Talbot Trail Place, and that's in the heart of Blenheim where the splash pad is. And it's sponsored by the Ridge Landfill Community Trust Fund, and the Talbot Trail Place Park Committee and the Blenheim Rotary Club are very supportive of these events that I come up with for our community. And people can take a look at the Facebook event page, and it's under the title Youth Entrepreneurship Market. And then they can read about some of the youth that are going to be there. So they've been posting some of the things that they're going to be doing.
1: Get on out there if you can. Youth Entrepreneurship Market, Saturday, Talbot Trail Place in Blenheim. Thanks so much, Debbie, and have fun. Good luck this weekend.
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1: CKSY weather, the fog lifted for the most part. Might still be a few foggy patches out there. Mainly cloudy today. Humidex hitting 35. Tonight, slight chance of rain, low of 18. And then tomorrow, partly sunny with a high of 27. Feels like 30 out there right now in CK.
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1: Another Wednesday means another lovely night in the park. Tecumseh Park with the Chatham Concert Band. Only a total of four shows left they play. September 2nd they play up until, so coming up pretty quick till the end of their season. Conductor Vaughn Pugh joined us earlier today to give us the rundown of tonight. It's big band night tonight. Scatting and doodatting all over that park. Free to go to. You just bring a lawn chair or something to sit on if you wish. Been a great season for them so far. Should be okay tonight. There's a slight chance of rain in there. But any weather updates, they're really good with posting on their Facebook. So keep an eye out for that. Otherwise, get on out there while you can. Chatham Concert Band back for their free show in Tecumseh Park, 7 o'clock tonight.
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1: Time now for our exit poll, and three things in life are certain: death, taxes, and a Would You Rather Wednesday for our exit poll. Today I'm asking, would you rather pay $50 for a cheap pair of shoes that is only going to last you a few years, or pay $500 for shoes that will last you decades? $50 for a cheap pair of shoes that will only last you a few years, or $500 on shoes that will last you decades? I'm sorry, I've always been bad with something ain't right. I need instant gratification, baby, and buying cheap stuff in the moment. I would not want to pony up the money for the $500 pair, even though I know it'll last me forever. I want cheap stuff, and I want it now. You might have a different reasoning, though. Let me know. Cast your vote. A Would You Rather Wednesday for the exit poll. Would you rather pay $50 for a cheap pair of shoes that's only going to last you a couple of years, or $500 on shoes that will last you decades? 94.3CKSY.com.
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4: CKSY weather, sunshine on and off today. A 40% chance of rain throughout the day. Will feel like 35 with the humidity. Tonight, slight chance of showers, low of 18. And then tomorrow, partly sunny with a high of 27. It's Noah Kahan now on 94.3 CKSY.

I've got two more pairs of tickets to go check out this guy at Ford Field coming up in a couple of weeks. That's coming up on CK Mornings tomorrow and Friday. Your chance to win. It's Ed Sheeran with Martin Garrix. 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
1: A big thank you again to Chatham Concert Band conductor Vaughn Pugh for joining me today ahead of their show at Tecumseh Park tonight, along with Debbie Brush. 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I think I'm going to stick around to noon today. 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

Good morning, it's Alana. Hope this kind of cloudy Wednesday is treating you all right so far. It's Harry Styles now on Chatham Kent's Best Music, 94.3 CKSY.

the latest there from Ariana Grande, Hate That I Made You Love Me. Some big news coming out yesterday in the reality TV world. Love is Blind is coming to Canada. So maybe you, some single friends, want to apply for the show? I'll give you all the details you need to know in a couple of minutes. First up, Counting Crows and Vanessa Carlton on 94.3 CKSY.

0: Chatham Kent's best music for your workday, 94.3 CKSY. And this is pretty exciting. I know a lot of people hyped for this. The popular Netflix reality dating show Love is Blind coming to Canada. So they just announced this late yesterday. If you've never seen it, I mean, it's a huge deal. It's all about they have singles try to find a match and fall in love without seeing each other face to face. That's the rub. Then they decide on whether to get engaged before meeting face to face. Like I said, very popular. Netflix has launched 11 international spin-offs of Love is Blind so far. Now it's our turn. Canadian singles are invited to apply for the chance to enter. It's officially going to start airing, they believe, sometime in 2027, and the premise is going to be the exact same. People are loving it, like I said. They're tagging their single friends in the post, letting them know, maybe apply. The casting process, as you can imagine, is very competitive. They get thousands of applications, roughly 30 people ultimately making it into the TV show in a typical season. Please, I'm begging us, I need someone from Chatham Kent to be on this show. Some of the qualifications, so I was looking into it, and you never know. I looked at the official like casting rule book. You have to be willing to live at the set, which is probably going to be in Toronto for approximately 14 days with around 10 to 40 strangers. You're going to have no privacy, pretty much. It's up to you if they choose you. You have to let your family workplace know. That's on you to make those arrangements. The set, of course, it is reality TV, so they're warning you the set's going to have a video and audio recording 24/7, pretty much. You have to be okay with that. They're going to give you a weekly stipend if you're a participant. You have to be 19 years or older and a Canadian citizen, and you must be in excellent physical and mental health. They do screening for those kind of things as well. Are you excited for this? I've honestly never seen Love is Blind. I can't even lie. Like, I think I'd be pretty good with it. I feel like I'm basically on it now. Like, I'm talking to you and you can't see me. Are you in love with me? You want the link to apply? It's on our website, 94.3CKSY.com.
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0: CKSY weather, there's a slight chance of showers throughout the day, mainly cloudy otherwise. Humidex of 35. Tonight, slight chance of rain again, low of 18. And then tomorrow, partly sunny with a high of 27.
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0: Chatham Kent's best music for your workday, 94.3 CKSY. It's Alana, and I love a lighthearted conspiracy theory, and this is feeding my appetite, let me tell you. People online are convinced that Usher has been using a body double for his performances. So it's kind of crazy. It started when fans at an Usher concert early August in New Jersey started claiming that the man performing on stage was not actually Usher. So a bunch of videos of that performance started going around online. You know how it goes. They went viral. Fans claiming that he looked different than usual, especially because he was wearing a hat and sunglasses, which made it harder to see his face. So then that theory kind of blew up. It's been going crazy. It escalated from he looks different to Usher hired a lookalike and now full on. Some people are saying that's a clone. That's a clone of Usher. Some fans were apparently so convinced that they were demanding their money back. One person said, that's not Usher. I want a refund. So the internet even gave the alleged fake Usher a nickname, Unsure. The crazy part is this isn't the first time fans have accused Usher of using a body double. There was a similar speculation that popped up during his 2024 tour. I don't know what's going on. I'm unsure. So this is getting so much attention that Usher himself, he stepped in. He responded on Instagram, pretty much laughing it off. He made a post that said, clone? They can't clone this. AI ain't that advanced. Tell him, Usher. Now, you guys know, I go behind the headlines for you. I did a deep dive last night when I was reading about this on a Reddit thread about this story. Someone commented on a thread about this story. They said, this is hilarious to me because I have a firsthand Usher experience that's strangely relevant. They were once at a show where Usher was performing. They had a great view of the floor. It was a rodeo event. Usher supposedly came out on a dirt bike, then jumped off and started singing. But this person says they could see through the literal smoke screen that they used and saw that he swapped places with his body double at the beginning of the song, and he seemed to use the body double at least one other time during the performance from their vantage point. It was strange, and I remember thinking maybe he just has someone ready in case he needs a break or gets tired or whatnot. I never thought this information would be relevant, but here we are. Here we are indeed. The plot thickens. Rumors of Usher using a body double.
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0: CKSY weather. There's a slight chance of showers throughout the day, mainly cloudy otherwise. Humidex of 35. Tonight, slight chance of rain again, low of 18. And then tomorrow, partly sunny with a high of 27.
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Congratulations going out to Jen again. She was the winner this morning of those Ed Sheeran tickets. She is off to see him in Detroit at Ford Field in just a couple of weeks. I got more chances for you to win coming up tomorrow and Friday again on CK Mornings. 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

0: Chatham Kent's Best Music, 94.3 CKSY. Funny, I came across this. We did our Dilemma of the Day earlier today where we asked you to weigh in on what you would do in different situations. Today, it was what you would do if you RSVP'd yes to two weddings on the same day. But I swear we've tackled this exact same issue in the past. What do you do if an item at the store does not get rung up? Cashier forgets to ring an item, you didn't get charged for it, you notice. A new poll says a third of people admit that they have remained silent when the cashier failed to ring up an item during checkout. Another third of people say they accidentally left the store without paying for something. Mm-hmm. But a majority said they did feel guilty and went back afterwards to make it right. But overall, a good majority of people kind of answered that dilemma for us. Don't ask, don't tell, say nothing. Third of people admit they've stayed quiet when an item was not rung up at the cashier.
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6: CKSY weather, there's a slight chance of showers throughout the day, mainly cloudy otherwise. Humidex of 35. Tonight, slight chance of rain again, low of 18. And then tomorrow, partly sunny with a high of 27.
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0: Chatham Kent's best music, 94.3 CKSY. It's Alana, almost done for the day, waiting to see what the weather's going to be like in about an hour or so with this partial solar eclipse. Partial solar eclipse will be visible here in Canada. We're only going to see about 8% coverage in Chatham Kent, going to start around 102, reaching its very minor maximum coverage at 137. Some places in the world obviously going to get a full solar eclipse like we did a couple years ago. Totality, remember that word? Hopefully I still have my glasses from that one, because don't forget, you do need glasses if you're doing any solar viewing, even though it's not a full eclipse. Have a wonderful day. Thank you again for a great morning, and I will meet you back here tomorrow morning.
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1: With an update from cknewstoday.ca, I'm Jaron Vecchio. A woman in Blenheim has been charged for allegedly assaulting and threatening her partner. According to CK police, the woman threw a pot at him, struck him in the face, and made threats to kill him. She was arrested and charged with assault with a weapon, and uttering death threats. Canadian and American trade negotiators hope to present U.S. President Donald Trump with a joint trade proposal in the coming days. The Toronto Star spoke with two trade officials. One source says the proposal could be delivered to the president on Monday. Another suggested it could be even sooner. As for Canada, U.S. Trade Minister Dominic LeBlanc, he refused to comment. The deadline for the latest 50% tariffs to come into effect is 1 week from today. You have a chance to see a partial solar eclipse this afternoon. The moon is expected to cover a small portion of the sun around 1:02, lasting for just over an hour. The best time to see the eclipse is estimated to be around 1:37. In sports, the Toronto Blue Jays look to win 3 straight games against the Boston Red Sox. Jose Soriano is expected to get the start at home. As for the Detroit Tigers, they look for their 4th straight win as they host the Cleveland Guardians. And in the WNBA, Chatham's Bridget Carleton and the Portland Fire take on her former team in the Minnesota Lynx. Now the forecast. Chance of showers, risk of a thunderstorm this afternoon if a high of 27. The chance of showers and a risk of a storm will continue for tonight, low of 18. A mix of sun and cloud for tomorrow, high of 27, and a mix of sun and cloud on Friday, high of 28. I'm Jaron Vecchio. For more on these and other stories, visit cknewstoday.ca.
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0: It's a little after 12 o'clock, 94.3 CKSY, Chatham Kent's Best Music. I'm Jay Poole for Amber Lee with Alex Warren. Here's Ordinary.
1: They say the holy water's watered down, and this town's lost its faith. Our colors will fade eventually, so if our time is running out, day after day, we'll make the mundane a masterpiece. Oh my, my, oh my, my love, I take one look at you, you're taking me out.

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0: 94.3 CKSY, Ria May, it's the old me. I'm Jay Poole in for Amber Lee. Skies are starting to clear up out there this afternoon, which is potentially good if you want a chance at viewing the partial solar eclipse that we're in for this afternoon. We're not going to see a lot of it. We're in for about 8% coverage here in Chatham-Kent. The partial solar eclipse is going to start at 1:02 this afternoon, reaching its very minor maximum coverage at 1:37 and then ending at 2:12. So you've got about an hour and 10 minutes. Just because it's a partial solar eclipse does not mean you can stare directly at the sun. You need those proper goggles. So if you don't have any of those, don't stare directly at the sun. It's sad we have to say that, but you never know, right? But that's expected to happen this afternoon if it's clear enough to be able to see it. And then tonight is when the Perseid meteor shower is supposed to start peaking as well, and that'll last for a few days into the overnight hours. If you can get to a clear spot with no light pollution, we could be seeing a lot of meteors flying through the sky tonight.
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0: CKSY weather, mix of sun and cloud this afternoon. Chance of showers and thunderstorms, high of 27. That'll feel like 35. Chance of showers and thunderstorms tonight. Fog patches overnight, low of 18. And a mix of sun and cloud is expected tomorrow with a high of 27. That could feel like 35.
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0: Lady Gaga, 94.3 CKSY, Chatham Kent's Best Music. I'm Jay Poole for Amber Lee. Tonight is another night of the Chatham Concert Band performing live in Tecumseh Park in Chatham for an absolutely free show. It begins at 7 o'clock. Bring a lawn chair, maybe some bug spray just in case, and enjoy. Hopefully the weather holds out for the Chatham Concert Band on stage tonight at 7 in Tecumseh Park in Chatham.
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0: CKSY weather, mix of sun and cloud this afternoon. Chance of showers and thunderstorms, high of 27. That'll feel like 35. Chance of showers and thunderstorms tonight. Fog patches overnight, low of 18. And a mix of sun and cloud is expected tomorrow with a high of 27. That could feel like 35.
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levitating. Well, the partial solar eclipse just getting underway here this afternoon, if you can get a look at it. Reminder, you need those special goggles, though, before you start staring at the sun. Here's Jocelyn Alice, CKSY. Highway.

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0: Chatham Kent's best music, 94.3 CKSY. I'm Jay Poole. Well, Love is Blind is coming to Canada, a huge global phenomenon on Netflix. I am not a fan. I'm not into that kind of thing, but so many people are. And Netflix is now launching it with a Canadian version. They've actually launched 11 international spin-offs of Love is Blind to date. If you don't know what that show is, it has singles trying to find a match and fall in love without ever seeing each other face to face. 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The applications will officially open sometime in 2027, but there's a link with more details in today's 5 Things You Need to Know at 94.3CKSY.com.
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0: CKSY, weather, mix of sun and cloud this afternoon. Chance of showers and thunderstorms, high of 27. That'll feel like 35. Chance of showers and thunderstorms tonight. Fog patches overnight, low of 18. And a mix of sun and cloud is expected tomorrow with a high of 27. That could feel like 35.
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Well, we should be getting close to about maximum coverage of the partial solar eclipse here this afternoon. It is expected to last until about 2:12 this afternoon. Don't stare directly at the sun without special goggles. Here's Pink.

0: 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You could see him perform potentially that song and many others live on his Loop Tour. He'll be at Ford Field in Detroit August 29th. We have your tickets all week this week. Your next chance to win is tomorrow with Elena on CK Mornings. Good luck.
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10: CKSY weather, mix of sun and cloud this afternoon. Chance of showers and thunderstorms, high of 27. That'll feel like 35. Chance of showers and thunderstorms tonight, fog patches overnight, low of 18. And a mix of sun and cloud is expected tomorrow with a high of 27. That could feel like 35.
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Chatham Concert Band back in Tecumseh Park tonight for a free show. 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

New music from Zara Larsson, Midnight Sun on 94.3 CKSY as the partial solar eclipse comes to a close around about now. And we get ready for peak Perseid meteor shower season starting tonight. Here's Michael Bublé and CKSY. You're a

0: 94.3 CKSY, Chad up Kent's best music from today and back in the day, and a throwback from Mary J. Blige. It's Jay Poole in for Amber Lee. Looks like business at movie theaters is really booming this year, and Gen Z is part of the reason for that. The CEO of Cineplex says his perception on this is that Gen Z are tired of looking at the small screen, and they're starting to go out on a social basis and having a good time. And he also goes on to say that people are also being drawn back to the movie by a broad range of compelling content across multiple genres and formats. And if you think about it, this year's hit movies have been all over the map. It's not all superhero blockbusters like Spider-Man. We've got The Odyssey, the indie horror movies, Obsession and Backrooms, Project Hail Mary, which was a sci-fi movie, Star Wars, Devil Wears Prada 2, got Toy Story 5, Super Mario Galaxy Movie, and the Michael musical biopic too. So there's lots of options if you want to check out a movie this year. And because of that, and Gen Z starting to go out a bit more, apparently business is picking up at movie theaters. Of course, you can always see what's playing at Galaxy Cinemas Chatham by going to our website or by giving them a quick Google search and see what movies are playing there that you can go and check out.
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0: CKSY weather, mix of sun and cloud this afternoon, chance of showers and thunderstorms, high of 27, that'll feel like 35. Chance of showers and thunderstorms tonight, fog patches overnight, low of 18. And a mix of sun and cloud is expected tomorrow with a high of 27, that could feel like 35.
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94.3 CKSY. Well, the Perseid meteor shower is expected to start peaking tonight. It could be a show in the sky. Get away from all light pollution if you can. Here's Olivia Dean on CKSY. I could

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94.3 CKSY, Chatham Kent's best music. I'm Jay Poole in for Amber Lee. If you're starting to plan your weekend already, there's going to be lots to do. We've got the Mustang and Mustangs event at the Chatham Municipal Airport on Saturday from 11 until 2. Rock the Lot will be happening in Dresden. There's a couple of different farmers markets on Saturday. Ridgetown's begins at 8, Chatham's at 9, and Wallaceburg's farmers market will be on Saturday morning as well. And this is pretty cool. If you're in Blenheim, you can help support some young entrepreneurs with the Summer Youth Entrepreneurship Market happening in Blenheim at Talbot Trail Place from 9 until 2. This is an event that shines the spotlight on young innovators, creators, and business developers. You'll have youths from age 6 to 17 showcasing their handmade crafts, products, and small business services. That's at Talbot Trail Place in Blenheim on Saturday from 9 until noon. Looking for more events? 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
1: What is the strongest predictor of whether you'll flourish in life and reach your greatest, happiest potential? According to new Harvard research, it boils down to whether or not you go to church on a regular basis. In fact, researchers found that regularly attending religious services is the strongest predictor of flourishing in life. It makes you less likely to divorce or abuse drugs and alcohol. And to be clear, flourishing is a term psychologists use to describe people who are generally happy, enjoying deep, fulfilling relationships with others, and finding meaning. The biggest reason church helps is the strong social network where most people feel supported and encouraged, and where conversations often get much deeper than just small talk. Plus, churchgoers are the most likely to be doing charity work and giving back to their community, and that contributes to people having a deeper sense of purpose and direction in life. I'm John Tesh with today's Intelligence for Your Life Minute.
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0: CKSY weather, mix of sun and cloud this afternoon. Chance of showers and thunderstorms, high of 27. That'll feel like 35. Chance of showers and thunderstorms tonight. Fog patches overnight, low of 18. And a mix of sun and cloud is expected tomorrow with a high of 27. That could feel like 35.
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Tomorrow morning will be your next chance to score a pair of tickets to see Ed Sheeran on his Loop Tour at Ford Field in Detroit on August 29th, which is just a couple of weeks away. Win those tickets all week this week with CK Mornings. Risk it all. 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

So every year, there is a battle for the song of the year. I'm sure this one is quite high on the list of contenders. It's Ella Langley and Choosing Texas. Chatham Kent's Best Music, 94.3 CKSY. Just when

0: 94.3 CKSY, Chatham Kent's best music. I'm Jay Poole. I don't want to pry, and you don't have to chime in on this, but I'm going to ask you a question here because it's got the internet divided. How often do you use a bath towel before washing it? Sometimes I have to think about that for a minute, too. Like, how often are we washing those things? It was a poll of over 24,000 people, and the number one answer was two or three times. People will use their bath towel two or three times before replacing it with a new one. The second most popular answer, washing it after four or five uses. I feel like I fall into that category right there. You don't have to tell me. If you want to, by all means, text the Pizza Tonight studio line, 519-354-8684. If nothing else, it might make you go, I should probably be washing my bath towel a little bit more than I'm doing.
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0: CKSY weather, mix of sun and cloud this afternoon. Chance of showers and thunderstorms. High of 27. That'll feel like 35. Chance of showers and thunderstorms tonight. Fog patches overnight. Low of 18. And a mix of sun and cloud is expected tomorrow with a high of 27. That could feel like 35.
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Well, we seem to dodge most of the rain so far today. We're feeling like 31 with the humidity now. Here's Savage Garden, 94.3 CKSY. 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
1: With an update from cknewstoday.ca, I'm Tamara Thornton. Provincial police say a ride check in Middlesex County led to the seizure of $70,000 to $80,000 worth of weed. OPP say a driver tried to avoid getting pulled over on Southminsterbourne about 2 weeks ago, but officers caught up and placed them under arrest. Investigators searched the vehicle and reportedly found multiple packages of illegal cannabis products. A 30-year-old faces over half a dozen charges, including possession of drugs and driving without a license. And former Canadian ambassador to the UN, Bob Rae, is slamming Ottawa's decision to shut down international peacekeeping operations. He says it's an integral part of our national security strategy. Last month, Ottawa said it was winding down operations in Kosovo, South Sudan, the Democratic Republic of Congo, and Egypt. CTV News says the federal government rationalized that the changes better align with current defense priorities. Rae, who also served a term as Ontario Premier in the 90s, calls it ill-conceived. In sports, the Chatham Kent Barnstormers are in London to play the majors tonight. In the MLB, the Toronto Blue Jays host the Boston Red Sox. The Detroit Tigers take on the Cleveland Guardians. Chatham's Bridget Carlton and the Portland Fire face the Minnesota Lynx in the WNBA, while the Toronto Tempo take on the Dallas Wings. The forecast, windy with a mix of sun and cloud today. We could see rain and thunderstorms. The high is 26, feeling like 34. Cloudy tonight. Expect fog to develop overnight at a low of 18. A mix of sun and cloud tomorrow with a high of 27, feeling like 35. For more on these and other stories, go to cknewstoday.ca.
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Sabrina Carpenter's Espresso is on CKSY. Oh, yeah.

0: 94.3 CKSY, Chatham Kent's best music with the Bare Naked Ladies. Ed Sheeran with Martin Garrix before that. And there's more chances for you to score tickets to see Ed Sheeran at Ford Field in Detroit at the end of this month on the 29th. Alana's got those for you when you start your day tomorrow with CK Mornings. I'm Jay Poole. We were talking about the just the quality of movies that have been coming out so far this year. And there's a list out now of some of the highest grossing movies so far of 2026. Number five on that list was Michael, followed by the Super Mario Galaxy movie. Next is The Odyssey. Toy Story 5 at number two. And the most watched and most money-making movie so far of this year. And these numbers are still going to go up. Spider-Man Brand New Day so far this year has made $671 million.
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0: CKSY weather. We have a chance of showers and thunderstorms this evening. Some fog patches overnight tonight, low of 18. Mix of sun and cloud tomorrow, high of 27. That'll feel like 35. And on Friday, expect a mix of sun and cloud with a high of 28.
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Adam Rodaway and Run Around. He will be in town at Red Barn Brewing on September 5th for their Farm Fest, part of Brew Fest. He'll be performing live there if you want to check him out. This is Chad of Kent's Best Music, 94.3 CKSY. 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
1: You used to call me on my... You used to. Yeah.

0: 94.3 CKSY, Chatham Kent's best music. I'm Jay Poole. While we have the Perseid meteor shower that's supposed to peak starting tonight, find a spot away from city lights and hope for clear skies and enjoy the show that we could be in to see with the Perseid meteor shower. And just because it peaks tonight, that doesn't mean you won't be able to see them over the next few nights. So hopefully we'll get a clear night in the next little while. That planet parade continues too. Six planets, including Jupiter, Mercury, Mars, Saturn, Uranus, and Neptune, all appearing along the same stretch of sky. You'll likely need a telescope for most of that, though. That's best viewed a little before sunrise, roughly the hour or two before the sky starts getting bright for the day. So there's a couple of things still to look forward to in the night skies if we can get rid of the clouds.
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1: With an update from CK News Today, I'm Tamara Thornton. A Blenheim woman has been charged with allegedly assaulting and threatening her partner. Chatham Kent police say the woman threw a pot at the man, struck him in the face, and made threats to kill him. The 36-year-old was charged with assault, assault with a weapon, and uttering death threats. She has been held in police custody pending bail. For just over an hour this afternoon, Chatham Kent experienced a partial solar eclipse. From 1:02 to 2:12, the moon covered a small portion of the sun over CK. Other parts of the world, including Greenland, Iceland, and Spain, experienced a full eclipse. This is the only solar eclipse the world will see this year. And an online petition is calling on the federal government to expel U.S. Ambassador to Canada Pete Hoekstra out of the country. CBC News says around 60,000 people have signed the petition. We want to know if you agree. Let us know on our daily poll at cknewstoday.ca. In sports, the Chatham Kent Barnstormers are in London to play the majors tonight. In the MLB, the Toronto Blue Jays host the Boston Red Sox. The Detroit Tigers take on the Cleveland Guardians. Chatham's Bridget Carlton and the Portland Fire face the Minnesota Lynx in the WNBA, while the Toronto Tempo take on the Dallas Wings. The forecast, partly cloudy tonight. We could see rain and thunderstorms this evening. Expect fog to develop around midnight. The low is 18. A mix of sun and cloud tomorrow with a high of 27, feeling like 35. A mix of sun and cloud again on Friday with a high of 28. Sunshine on Saturday with a high of 28. For more on these and other stories, go to cknewstoday.ca.
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Well, Taylor Swift is going to be inducted into the Nashville Songwriters Hall of Fame under the Contemporary Songwriter Artist category. She'll be the youngest ever member. She's coming up after Bryan Adams and Mel C on CKSY.

0: 94.3 CKSY, Chad of Kent's Best Music. I'm Jay Poole. Do you know what you're having for dinner yet tonight? Chances are one person in your family does, and they make all the decisions. There's actually a term for it. A default dining manager. That's what people are calling the person that's in charge of figuring out what's going to be eaten. And not only that, but taking care of the shopping and the cooking. It's a massive job. Like deciding what to make, creating the grocery list, shopping for the ingredients, preparing and cooking the meal, and cleaning up. You figure you go grocery shopping once or maybe twice a week. Then you're like, what are we going to eat tonight? Nobody knows except for one person, the designated dining manager. And we all know that designated dining manager is likely named Mom.
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0: CKSY weather. We have a chance of showers and thunderstorms this evening. Some fog patches overnight tonight, low of 18. Mix of sun and cloud tomorrow, high of 27. That'll feel like 35. And on Friday, expect a mix of sun and cloud with a high of 28.
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We've got Mustang and Mustangs, Rock the Lot in Dresden, some farmers markets, and so much more. 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
1: With an update from CK News Today, I'm Tamara Thornton. A Blenheim woman has been charged with allegedly assaulting and threatening her partner. Chatham Kent police say the woman threw a pot at the man, struck him in the face, and made threats to kill him. The 36-year-old was charged with assault, assault with a weapon, and uttering death threats. She has been held in police custody pending bail. For just over an hour this afternoon, Chatham Kent experienced a partial solar eclipse. From 1:02 to 2:12, the moon covered a small portion of the sun over CK. Other parts of the world, including Greenland, Iceland, and Spain, experienced a full eclipse. This is the only solar eclipse the world will see this year. And an online petition is training and awareness initiatives. To date, 342 municipalities, First Nations, and organizations have benefited from the grants. Applications will be accepted from August 19th to October 7th. Those who have already received funding aren't eligible to apply again. In sports, the Chatham Kent Barnstormers are in London to play the majors tonight. In the MLB, the Blue Jays host the Red Sox. Jose Soriano will start for Toronto. Boston will hand the ball to Ranger Suarez. The Detroit Tigers take on the Cleveland Guardians. Chatham's Bridget Carlton and the Portland Fire face the Minnesota Lynx in the WNBA, while the Toronto Tempo take on the Dallas Wings. The forecast, partly cloudy tonight. We could see rain and thunderstorms this evening. Expect fog to develop around midnight. The low is 18. A mix of sun and cloud tomorrow with a high of 27, feeling like 35. A mix of sun and cloud again on Friday with a high of 28. For more on these and other stories,
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23: All right, here's one of those personal questions. Have you been noticing lately that so many people around you are acting like jerks? Did you know that you might be the jerk? This is the conclusion of a new study by UC Riverside philosophy professor Eric Schwitzjebel. He says most jerks don't realize they are. Instead, they'll think their behavior is a result of all the other jerks in the world. So Professor Switchtabel says the most reliable way to tell if you're the jerk is to look around and ask yourself, quote, are you surrounded by fools, by nobodies, by enemies, by jerks? If the answer is yes, well, you get the picture. It's not the other people who are obnoxious. It's probably you. And here's how Professor Switchtabel describes jerky people. Quote, jerks fail to appreciate the perspectives of others around them, treating them as tools to be manipulated or idiots to be dealt with rather than as ethical, knowledgeable, and worthy humans and peers. And if you're looking to identify a jerk in your midst, here's a behavioral hallmark. Jerks unleash their jerkdom on those below them, not above them. So they're going to be rude to the restaurant's waitstaff, but always nice to the restaurant owner. Jerks also think anybody who disagrees with them is an idiot. So what is the opposite of a jerk? Professor Switchtabel says it's the sweetheart. The sweetheart sees others around them, even strangers, as individuals with valuable perspectives whose opinions, interests, and goals are worthy of respect. So it's time for us all to take the jerk test.
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